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1: Top volt, ami annó top volt, de még ma sem lejárt lemez.
2: Informer, you know say that I'm a snowman, I go blam. 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
0: Igazi zenedömping a 91.2-n.
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0: Rádió most.
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No matter where you are, no matter how far.